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3: 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I'm DJ Chase, filling in for Circus Brown. He is on vacation. That set started with Alton Gunn with the song called Basti, followed by Meat Bodies with the song Kings, and we finished it out with Mr. Gnome with the song A Bit of Tongue. Now, coming up on Saturday, August 29th, it's KRCL's Big Day in the Park, taking place at the International Peace Gardens in Jordan Park. 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
4: 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The green light flashes, the flags go up, churning and burning. 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
2: 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I'm DJ Che, filling in for Circus Brown, or Senor Cafe, as he is known in the lower 48 states. He's on vacation, and he'll be back in next week. That set of music started with Cake with the song Distance, followed by R.E.M., What's the Frequency, Kenneth? And we finished it out with Swell with the song Get High. Now, that is a very dope 90s set, very nostalgic. A decade where cigarettes and gas were cheap. And I was a young ragamuffin. And as a young ragamuffin, I like to play several games, such as Flashlight. But I'm kind of more curious about Star-Lord. What would you play as a kid?
3: Oh, Flashlight was great. Hide and Seek was also great. Mm-hmm. I feel like the older I got, though, the one that comes to mind that was a little more morally questionable, we had a game called Manhunt. And I'm sure some people kind of played something along that line, right? But essentially, you would be in a car. You'd have two people, driver, passenger, and they'd be looking for somebody using flashlights on the side and, of course, the headlights. And if they spot you, you have to run. Now, the rule is running away, you have to stay within the boundaries of the street. And the car could not go over 20 miles an hour. And, of course, just like tag ran into that as well, we could also tag each other with the car.
2: I never heard of that game where you would hit each other with cars.
3: We upped it a little bit, yeah.
4: No, I played a game called Cannon Man, where we just get a ball and we chuck it at each other, and we call it a cannon.
2: Yep.
4: So it's like dodgeball meets kickball, and we just run around and tag each other with the ball.
2: Those are pretty fun games, although I'm concerned about if you guys were abused as kids by your friends.
4: I was more of the bully on the playground, if I'm being honest.
2: Okay. Well, that's a pass. What about you?
3: Yeah, I would say it's mutual abuse. There's usually one person that's like the one that has all the ideas, so I guess, sure. Yeah, absolutely. And I was the one that always got ragdolled.
2: So you were sideswiped?
3: Oh, always. Always. I was never fast enough. I'm sure they hit the full 20.
2: What was your favorite car to get hit with?
3: I mean, I had a friend hit me with a Geo Metro. I rolled right off, so it was perfect. I learned how to tuck and roll at a young age.
2: Oh, man, the Geo Metro. That was a classic car. There was a lot of those in my age. I remember those. They were very cheaply made.
3: Yeah.
2: But did you dent it when you would get hit by that car?
3: No, they're round enough, so absolutely not. You just roll. Just roll right off.
2: Roll right off.
3: That's perfect.
2: Like roly-poly. Well, sometimes I feel like I didn't play enough games as a child. The only game that I remember playing as a child that was mildly dangerous was Crack the Whip. You guys remember that?
3: I don't think so.
4: Crack the Whip?
2: Yeah, so a bunch of kids would hold hands and then run around, and then you would make like a fast U-turn, and whoever was at the very end would get flung out.
3: Oh.
2: Crack the Whip.
3: That sounds intense.
2: Yeah. That is intense. So, yeah, there's a couple of times where I flew out of there.
3: Yeah.
2: And landed, and I did tuck and roll, so.
3: See?
2: So, yeah, those 90s games, they made us into, we were boys, but once we played those games, we became men.
3: Boys to men.
2: ABC. 1, 2, 3.
3: I mean, Red Rover was a perfect one, too, I'd say.
4: Yeah, Red Rover is a good one. Or, like, Slides, or, like, Seesaw. Mm-hmm. Seesaw's a good one.
2: Did you ever go to the top of the seesaw and then jump off and let the other person get slam on the bottom?
4: No.
3: I don't know if I have either.
2: Oh my goodness. I would do that all the time. You know, you start going back and forth, and then when you get to the bottom, you jump off, and then the person up top would just come drop down.
3: Oh, that's insane.
2: And break their bum-bums.
4: You ever play Jax?
2: I've not heard of that one.
4: Jacks, you know, like you bounce a ball, you pick bounce a ball, you pick up two jacks, you bounce a ball, you pick up three jacks, mm-hmm. until you have the most jacks or you miss one.
2: Mm-hmm, mm-hmm. I didn't play that one, but as a Hispanic man, I would play canicas.
4: What's that?
2: Marbles.
4: Marbles?
2: Yeah.
4: What's it called?
2: Canicas.
4: Canicas.
2: Yeah. That's... Yeah, like your marbles, you just, you know.
3: It sounds way better in Spanish.
2: Yeah, yeah, it sounds more classy, huh?
3: Yeah, absolutely.
2: Canicas. Not to be confused with carnitas.
4: Mm. So you play canicas
2: while eating carnitas.
4: Carnitas.
2: That is true. Well, we're going to keep things going. Coming up next, it's the Dandy Warhols with the song, the Dandy Warhols TV scene. Let's just get to the beats.

0: 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It's Not a Sideshow. I'm DJ Che, filling in for Circus Brown on this Friday night. We started that last set of music. Now, I had a little trouble with this one earlier today, so I'm going to try to go slower. That song, that set started with the Dandy Warhols, with the song, the Dandy Warhols TV theme song. Now, that one threw me off. There's a lot of D's, a lot of W's, an H, and an abbreviation of TV, so my dyslexia was dyslexing, and man, it just threw me off.
1: You still came through in the end.
0: Well, thank you. Yes. After that, we had Ween by Ocean Man, or the song Ocean Man by the band Ween, followed by Modest Mouse with the song The Way Down, and we finished it off with Wall of Voodoo and the song Mexican Radio.
2: It makes me want to get on the Mexican radio.
0: Yeah, you know, speaking of Mexican radio and that set of 90s music, did you guys ever watch the Taco Bell commercials in the 90s where they had that little chihuahua?
1: Oh, yeah.
0: That it would say, "Yo quiero Taco Bell."
2: Mm-hmm. Yeah, you remember all the that time, one? Yeah.
0: Now, do you think the Taco Bell dog would consider Taco Bell genuine Mexican food?
2: Do you mean authentic
0: Mexican food?
2: So, like, Mexican food that you would go to, like, your godmother's house and she's making tamales and...
0: No, she would go to Taco Bell and
2: she'd
0: pick
2: go
0: up,
2: to Taco Bell and pick
0: up a party box.
2: Pick up a party box?
0: Yeah.
2: Yeah, maybe.
0: More her making tamales is good, too.
2: Yeah.
0: Nice. What do you think, Alex? Do you consider Taco Bell genuine?
1: Genuine? Yeah. Yeah, totally. I would say Taco Bell. Del Taco. Mm-hmm. Super genuine.
0: Why?
1: I mean, it's about the heart that's put into it, right? Mm-hmm. The love and soul and, you know, everything.
0: Nice.
1: Yeah.
0: Now, Kino, I've heard you've gone to Mexico a few times. Tell us about those trips when you go down there.
2: So, I was studying the Nahuatl language, which mm-hmm. is the Aztec language, and I went down to Zacatecas, mm-hmm. and I was sitting with a bunch of PhD students and master's students that were getting their degrees in Latin American studies, and they were all speaking Aztec at me, and I was like trying to figure out what they were saying. And it was really enlightening, as far as like we'd take all the words that we'd all know together in Aztec, and then we'd classify them. This is class one, this is class two, this is class three and four.
1: Wow.
2: And then we'd like figure out our sentences. And then we did this so that we'd be able to look at this guy's written Aztec. Like, it was a document. We were trying to figure out what the document was. Mm-hmm. And it turned out that it was his last will and testament. So it was like, oh, I'm putting like these coins in front of this like saint's altar and this one, and this is where all of my will is going to.
0: Nice.
2: Yeah.
0: What's the name of that study? What would you call it?
2: Like, I'd call it Latin American Studies.
0: Latin American Studies. Does it have like a scientific name as far as linguistics?
2: So in Nahuatl, you would call it something like Tlamayawalitzli. Mm-hmm. Which is like the way of knowing something. Or you'd have Tlaltotekpanalitzli, which is like the way of figuring something out. And then you'd have something like Tlaquilolitzli, which is what you write down.
0: It's very interesting.
1: Ooh.
0: Yeah, man. How about you, Alex? Have you ever been to Mexico?
1: Nope. But mm-hmm. I like carnitas.
0: While playing canicas?
1: Yeah.
0: And yes. Wearing your camisa?
1: Yes.
0: Nice. Si, I like that. Señor. Well, coming up at 10 o'clock, it's the Friday Night Fallout Show with Keith and Kino. So me and him have pulled a double shift this Friday evening, and we're glad to be here with you. And thank you for all of the listeners for tuning in and supporting the radio station. We really appreciate it. Coming up next is the King Kong Barbecue Show with the song I'll Be Loving You on Not a Sideshow, KRCL 90.9 FM.

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1: KRCL 90.9 FM, it's not a sideshow, and we come to the end of our musical journey on this Friday night, but the party still continues here on KRCL, because up next is the Friday Night Fallout Show with Keith. And I'll be sticking around in the background, so you might hear me laugh and giggle in the back. But I got to thank Alex for coming in tonight and joining me tonight.
2: Yeah, thanks so much for having me out. I appreciate it. I've had a blast with you guys.
1: It was a fun time. Now, where can people find you online?
2: You can just find my, you can go to Instagram, Alex Ray Butler.
1: Alex Ray Butler. Can you spell that out for us?
2: AlexRayButler. All one word.
1: Nice. You can catch him on the grams. Next week, Circus Back will be Next week, Circus Brown will be back at the same time, same frequency, just like Batman back in the 60s. What you got planned for next week, Tino?
3: I think I'm going to head up to Ogden for the bash, Danny Starr's bash. He's having a birthday party.
1: Oh, yeah? Is this a hip-hop show?
3: Yeah, it's a hip-hop show. It's going to be at Kamikaze Bar.
1: Oh, nice. Yeah. That should be exciting. Yeah, for the Friday Night Fallout show, the playlist is going to be all hip-hop, local hip-hop show. Is this correct?
3: Yeah, tonight it's going to be all local hip-hop shows.
1: Oh, that's right.
3: I actually have my song, one of my songs for coming out.
1: Yeah, the 801 day. And it's dope because we get to feature a lot of the local hip-hop musicians that don't get a chance to shine on the radio. And we give them that opportunity because we are community-driven here on KRCL.
2: That's cool.
1: It is cool.
3: Yeah, it's a lot of fun.
2: I love that.
1: Yeah.
3: All right.
1: That's good times.
3: Yeah, good times.
1: Well, Star-Lord, a.k.a. recently prized Glenn Lake Powell.
2: I've been upgraded. Thank you.
1: Yes. And then Kinotronics 5000 was joining us tonight. And Circus Brown will be back next week. For the last song of the night, we're going to do Apples in Stereo with the song Dance Floor. It's not a sideshow. KRCL 90.9 FM.

0: 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That was the end of Not a Sideshow. Keith is getting ready to set up for the Friday night Fallout show. Now, Keith, what are you going to do tonight?
1: I'm going to play some local hip-hop, man.
0: Nice.
1: See if I can get into some of that. And barring emergency, we'll have a guest in studio. I don't want to jinx them because they're not here yet, but we'll see what we can do, man. It's always an adventure on the Fallout show.
0: It is. It's always an adventure on the radio as well. We're going to stay up all day and all night here on KRCL.
1: Do what I do. Stay up all night and party with KRCL. Circus, we've shamed you for generations. We'll be back next week to try it again. Y'all stay tuned. I'll be right back after this bridge.
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1: 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I write

0: You in the depths with the sharks, this awakening. 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
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Da-da-da-da-da-da-da-da-da-da-da-da-da-da-da-da-da-da-da-da-da-da-da-da-da-da-da-da-da-da-da-da-da-da-da-da-da-da-da-da-da-da-da-da-da-da-da-da-da-da-da-da-da-da-da-da-da-da-da-da-da-da-da-da-da-da-da-da-da-da-da-da-da-da-da-da-da-da-da-da-da-da-da-da-da-da-da-da-da-da-da-da-da-da-da-da-da-da-da-da-da-da-da-da-da-da-da-da-da-da-da-da-da-da-da-da-da-da-da-da-da-da-da-da-da-da-da-da-da-da-da-da-da-d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

will never have. In fact, kings and queens can never get. And they don't even know about it.

Now look here. I did not say I was a millionaire, but I said I have spent more money than a millionaire.

There you go, Mr. Eric Clapton singing the blues. A little before that, we heard Brew's Boogie Woogie, Dave Brubeck Quartet. And before that, we heard Howlin' Wolf going down slow. Started things off with Patti Smith and Redondo Beach. Had a caller come in. We had a little conversation. He was making comment on my Remark Carousel, 90.9 FM, down there on the left-hand side of the radio dial, and how it's kind of an analog, not a digital statement. And it got me to thinking that, you know, the next thing I like to say is, hey, it is. We're fast approaching the bottom half of the 5 o'clock hour. And that only works if you're looking at an analog clock. A digital clock, people don't understand the bottom half of the 5:30 mark. It's kind of interesting if you think about it, because it kind of separates a generation right there, analog and digital. How very odd. Anyways, this isn't about the only thing that really makes sense today in the random shuffle, is following an Eric Clapton tune with a Derek and the Dominoes. Some Key to the Highway. KRCL, it is a random shuffle. Good morning.

There you go. Little Patti Smith giving us some free money. I always find it amusing here in this lovely state of ours how those conservative people, they scream and yell and holler about how, you know, it's free money to give for these health and their school and all the bad, but yet they're the first ones up to the trough when it comes to pigging out on this stuff. I tell you. Anyhow, Patti Smith, Free Money, Ain't Superstitious, Howlin' Wolf before that, a little Annie Williams, We've Only Just Begun, Harry Belafonte, Land of the Sea and Sand, and started things off with Derek and the Dominoes way, way back there, Key to the Highway. You are tuned in, KRCL 90.9 FM. We're fast approaching the top of the 6 o'clock hour. It's my turn to remind you there are many, many, many, many things going on. I tell you what. Right now, this weekend, we got this thing that's called the Grid City Music Festival. It's been going on for 5 years. I wandered around. It was good fun time last year. Jim Bones and the Dig were playing, it's taking place tomorrow. Well, a little too late. Well, took place yesterday, a little too late for that, but today and tomorrow, it's all in the South Side area. A bunch of breweries and stuff got together, and they got local bands and things, and I mean, it's like what looks on this poster to be at least 100 bands. But you go to various breweries around the South Salt Lake area and listen to music, and it's really a good time to be had by all. And yes, again, it is free. I believe. I'm not seeing anything that charges money on it. Anyhow, it's a real good time. I like it because it's down there in South Salt Lake, and I intend to tomorrow go see my dear friend, Miss Trace Wyron, and her Porch Pounders. And I'm trying to get some confirmation on this. I'm not exactly sure yet, but I do believe that the punk rocker Al is in the Porch Pounders. Trying to get confirmation this morning. I know he's going down to the farmer's market, which reminds me to remind you that you need to get on down to the farmer's market and check out the KRCL if you're down there. Check out the KRCL tent. Channel Lee will be broadcasting from the broadcast little studio that we have that kind of wanders around a little bit. Yeah, she'll be down there. She's down there on the south end. The whole, drove past Pioneer Park this morning, and the whole thing is just chewed up to pieces, and how they're doing this is just absolutely amazing. But KRCL is down there at the south end of the park, and they're more towards the west side of center, if that makes sense. And then the punk rock farmer is right next to him with a little booth. He's got his vegetables and things. I should be going down there with the pups. Say hello to Shanna Lee. Bring your pup and bring it by the tent and say hello to her. She loves giving the doggies a little scratching behind the ear, that sort of a thing. I got to get me a bag of peaches. And hopefully we're going to find some big, huge tomatoes because I want to make some gazpacho soup. But this weekend, we got the Grid City Music Festival taking place. Go check that out. Get involved and see some of these local bands, which are really interesting. Like I said, tomorrow, 4:30, I'm going to be seeing Trace Wyron and her Porch Pounders. I believe she's going to be at Chapel Brewing, if I say that correctly. That would be tomorrow, the 23rd. And then next weekend is the 29th, and we've got KRCL's Day in the Park. Let me tell you, that is an event that goes back to the early days of when I used to listen to KRCL, way back when. I used to have Day in the Park over at Liberty Park, over where I live. But as it's grown and gotten bigger, it's gotten a little closer and all the rest of that, and now it's over at the Peace Gardens. Really, really, really nice park, too. So get on over there, mark your calendars for next Saturday, the 29th, noon to 5, KRCL's Day in the Park. The summer is fast coming to an end. It's kind of, it's sad, but no, yes, we were, it kind of reminds me, yesterday, well, this last week, Sunday last week, I boogied on up into the Uintas. I had a reservation, very difficult to get, by the way.
a reservation at Washington Lake Campground. And after my horrible disaster 4 weeks ago over at Tahoe, I wanted to go do something else. So we went on up to Washington Lake and hung out up there with the pups. And oh my goodness, it was just a wonderful time. Temperatures were great. Music, I just really had a real good time. But as I was up there, I got to thinking, what was I thinking? We had to come back down yesterday so that I could do my show this morning. And we got into the valley, and yesterday afternoon it was like 140 million degrees. My dogs are looking at me. And remind us once again why we left the cool of the mountains to come down here again. I had a show to do this morning, bring music to y'all. Anyhow, I think I just got some confirmation here. Yes, indeed, Mr. Al, the punk rock farmer, is in the Porch Rockers, Porch Pounders, I called it, my mistake. So you need to get yourself up and out and about tomorrow afternoon, 4:30-ish, and you need to see Trace Wyron and her Porch Rockers. That's right. I remember thinking Porch Rockers, and if I was a cat, that's not where I would want to be. You got to watch your tail when you got a rocking chair. Anyhow, get on down to the farmer's market once again, and you can meet Mr. Aldi, the punk rock farmer. Let's get back to some music. Here's a little Dave Brubeck, Blue Rondo. Good morning, KRCL. Ooh, hang on just a second. Well, we can't do that. All right. We'll play some music and then do that. Good morning, KRCL.

0: Oh, yeah. You can't beat Georgia On My Mind, Mr. Willie Nelson, I tell you what. We had a caller come in and he made comment, yes, indeed, I do appreciate the call. I'm going all around the block this week. Yes, we are. Willie Nelson, a little Frank Sinatra, some Andy Williams back there, Dave Brubeck, and started things off on that set a long time ago with Patti Smith and some Free Money. When was the last time you heard that lineup? Nowhere but on KRCL. Thanks for listening. We got a little business to take care of. We'll be back in a flash.
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0: Hey, I'm back up. There we are. Yes, it is quarter past the hour, 6 o'clock, 6:13 and 57, 58 and 59.

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1: All right, we've got our punk rock farmer here. Hey. How we doing, Al?
2: Things are good. You know, I think it's a pretty good day at the market. Yeah. It's really nice. It's a little breezy, kind of great. And my sign just blew over. You can hear that in the background. That's kind of funny. You know, we're here at the market, and this is a place to be. You can get your organic and fresh produce here. You can find just about everything you need. I mean, there's the melons are out. There is some fruit here. There is, sadly, the peaches are done for the year. At least we were getting them from Palisades from Colorado because we didn't have them this year. But they're, you know, they're a short season, and they go at the beginning. They're hard at the beginning, and then they fade out about halfway through.
1: Yeah, but there's still plenty of folks to support, and it's been so great to see all the folks saying hello to you and supporting your booth here, your table, and it's been great.
2: It's been really great, you know, and we're going to be set up at Day in the Park next Saturday.
1: I won't be
2: here at the market, but we're going to have some fun in our own turf. We're going to have music and food and vendors. It's going to be awesome.
1: Yep, it's going to feel, it's great. You know, it's the end of August. Kids are back at school, and summer's kind of on its high. That's right. And so things are, the market's here until October, it's a nice time of year, and you still have an opportunity to support these incredible makers and growers and all that good stuff. There goes your sign again.
2: It's the place to be. It's the place to be.
1: And I'll be here for just a little bit longer until 10 o'clock, but our KRCL table will still be here until 2, and all of the vendors will be here until 2 o'clock, so you have plenty of time to support. Thanks so much, Al.
2: You're welcome.
1: Chat with you.
2: And next month, one more time?
1: Two more times. We were just talking about it. I think we're going to be here at the end of September, and then probably the second to the last one in October is kind of
2: cool.
1: What we're thinking.
2: I think it's around the 18th, 16th, something like that.
1: Awesome. Yeah. So we'll be back here.
2: Kay.
1: Thank you.
2: Bye-bye.
1: All right. Right now we're going to hear some music from St. Paul and the Broken Bones. I had major FOMO from that show. I saw just some posts of the show, and it just looked like it was so much fun. So if you went to the St. Paul and the Broken Bones show, I'm so jealous of you. Good job. You did good. You get a gold star. Coming up next, we're going to hear this song. It's called Ooh Wee on KRCL.

Lake Street Dive with Hypotheticals. Before that was Krungbin and Leon Bridges' B-side. We heard Sharon Jones and the Dap Kings. The name of that track was This Land Is Your Land. And to start off that set was Ooh Wee by St. Paul and the Broken Bones. You're listening to KRCL 90.9 FM. It's just about time for me to wrap up here. We've got just a little over 15 minutes left together. You guys can totally take stickers if you want. Have some friends here that are checking out our stickers. We're wrapping up here at the farmer's market, having such a great time being here this morning. And yeah, please take some stickers. Stick around for Saturday Sage coming up at 10 o'clock. We'll be back in the studio for that. But the KRCL booth and stickers will be here until 2 o'clock. All right, right now, let's hear some Neil Young. Here's Heart of Gold on KRCL.

0: hate this.
1: The Who with Now I'm a Farmer. Before that, we heard Running Down a Dream by Tom Petty. And to start that set off was Neil Young. You're listening to KRCL. My name is Shanna Lee, and I have been your host. It's time for me to say goodbye. Thank you so much for joining me this Saturday morning. I've had such a great time being here. We've been broadcasting live from the farmers market. Thank you so much to everyone who said hello and got some stickers, and we hope to definitely see you next weekend at Day in the Park, happening from noon until 5. It's going to be a great time, and I anticipate that I will be there at some point and would love to say hello then as well. Make sure you stick around for Saturday Sage coming up next, and I'll be back here on Monday. We have Scott Lippitt, who will be live in the studio for Utah Music Month. Lots of great things happening. All right, I hope you have an excellent weekend. Have some fun, be safe, and as always, we'll see you soon.
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from 10,000 Maniacs. There you go. I don't want to go back to Rockville. What was that? An REM song at one time. But that's the version there from Natalie Merchant and 10,000 Maniacs. I want to say hello to the crew down at the farmer's market this morning. A lovely time is being had by all. Stop by and see the KRCL people down there and the KRCL tent at Pioneer Park at the farmer's market today. Next week, we're going to be over at the Peace Garden, and we're going to be broadcasting from there. I'll be down there in the morning at 10 o'clock. The music gets started about 12 noon, and we're talking about Day in the Park. That is 1 week from today. Beautiful day today. We're going to see about 96 for the high. We've got 80 right now, and there's a 40% chance of showers in the mountains and the valleys of Utah going on today and on into Sunday. Got half an inch out of that storm we had yesterday. Here's some hot tuna, KRCL. Good morning, I'm John Florence.

0: From Paradise and Lunch, Ry Cooter doing Feeling Good and Fool for a Cigarette from that Paradise and Lunch album. We also heard some ZZ Top in that mix of music. We heard Frank Zappa doing Apostrophe. Bob Seger did The Upper Middle Class, UMC. And some ZZ Top in there because Frank Beard passed away. The ZZ Top concert here in Salt Lake got canceled. But they're going to be back out on the road, and they're going to be playing next weekend in Austin, Texas. So they've had a drummer, and I don't know what they're going to do when Billy dies. They might have to, well, they're going to have to find a guitar player like Billy, I guess. That's ZZ Top, friends. From your friend here in the treehouse in the backyard. We're going to meditate for world peace coming up at 12 noon, and we've got some lunchtime concert stuff from Hot Tuna as well.
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0: High today, 96 degrees. We've got 84 degrees right now in downtown Salt Lake, and it looks like we've got a 40% chance of showers. Looks like through tomorrow afternoon, a chance of rain.
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0: All right, next Saturday night, Goose will be playing the Twilight Concert Series downtown at the Gallivan Center. We're going to play one from their new album right now.

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2: 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It's only music. It's only music. All right. It's that time of the day where we're going to meditate for world peace. You ready? All you have to do is find your comfortable spot, take a deep breath, and let it out.

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0: 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From the Burgers album, this is Sea Child on KRCL. 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

0: That's from Lloyd Cole, and that's Tell Your Sister from the Lloyd Cole, his first album, I believe. That's what we got on that one anyway. Also along the way, man, I'll tell you what. Thanks for the phone calls today. A lot of really good people calling in and checking in. Mark Jordan did Marina Del Rey, Chant a Psalm a Day. That was from Steel Pulse. Some Sea Child from Hot Tuna. And coming up, let's see. I'm going to have to decide here.
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0: All right, all right. A little bit earlier, we paid tribute to Frank Beard, who passed away this past week, the drummer for ZZ Top, and the date here got canceled. They're going to continue playing. They're going to continue next weekend. They're going to be playing a couple of shows there in Texas. So we got that. Here's a great ZZ Top story. When they were just starting out, and this comes from, there's a documentary on them that's out there. When they were first starting out, the three of them, Frank and Dusty and Billy Gibbons, had put

You just heard music from Body Type here on KRCL. That was Mulberry, taken from their brand new album, Tally. That came out last month. They're another band out of Australia. Also in there, we had Utah's own Magna Vega with See You Tonight. Magna Vega have an upcoming show August 28th at the DLC 21 and older venue. And then we kick things off with new music from Earth Tongue. That was Dimly Lit Cadaver. Thank you so much for tuning in to Afternoon Delight here on KRCL. My name is Courtney. If you've missed a song title or want to revisit anything that you hear today, you can head on over to krcl.org and catch the playlist or the replay. A couple of events. Let's talk about a couple of events coming up. Well, one of them is taking place right now. Grid City Music

0: 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You can head on over to krcl.org for the full lineup. Lined up next, I've got music from Fontaines DC, Future Islands, The Wipers, Public Figures, and more. Stick around.
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0: All right, let's get back into it. Fontaines DC, they have announced their fifth album titled Dopamine Chamber. It'll be released on October 16th on the XL Recordings label. They have once again reunited with producer James Ford, who also produced its 2024 predecessor, the Grammy-nominated Romance. Fontaines DC with Marianne here on KRCL.

0: Music from the Australian punk band Public Figures here on KRCL. That was Cut It Out, taken from their EP Figure It Out that came out earlier this year. Also in there, we had The Wipers with Nothing to Lose, Future Islands with Ancient Water, and kick things off with new music from Fontaines DC. That was Marianne, taken from their forthcoming album Dopamine Chamber. Thank you so much for hanging out with me on Afternoon Delight. My name is Courtney. And lined up next, I've got music from Squirrel Flower, Bodega, and Radio Free Alice. Stick around.
1: They were told this was insurance, that it covered them, and it fulfilled all the lease obligations. And it just doesn't.
2: That's Jeremy Seeley, an insurance attorney and former resident of the North Union Apartments that caught fire last month, talking about how tenants felt misled about renters' insurance.
1: I didn't know this even until after the fire, what that charge was specifically. And then I went back through and did some research on it. And it's called a liability waiver. The landlord takes out an insurance policy and then charges through the cost to the tenants. And it covers damage the tenant causes. That's it. You know, we've got a 62 or 63 page lease that everybody had to sign.
0: What?
1: And like, I'm an attorney. I read that thing, and there's just no way a layperson is going to read through that.
3: So for our listeners, how do we help?
1: Yeah, so people are just starting to get into apartments again. They're starting over from scratch. So we want to put some pressure on the landlord to make some changes. So we'll be presenting some demands at the press conference of things that we want to see. And hopefully the landlord will start engaging with us.
2: 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The press conference is 6 p.m. this Saturday, August 22nd at 918 South Union Ave in Midvale. 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
0: All right, getting back into it. Up next, Squirrel Flower released a brand new album yesterday titled Say a Prayer for the Gods of Getting Going. It's her sixth album. And of course, Squirrel Flower is the project of Ella Williams. They wrote the record on the road between 2024 and 2025. It's her most atmospheric and expansive folk record yet. Recorded with a tight-knit collective of Chicago collaborators, including Clay Frankel of Twin Peaks and Dimitri Giannopoulos of Horse Jumper of Love and Dave Hartley of The War on Drugs. And Squirrel Flower will be in town November 13th at the Urban Lounge. This is the track Sick Tooth from the album here on KRCL.

Another band out of Australia that was Radio Free Alice here on KRCL with their new track, Kick in the Shins. Also in there, we had new music from Bodega with Weather Me, taken from the forthcoming album All Inside Aquarium, and kick things off with Squirrel Flower, Sick Tooth. From their latest, Say a Prayer to the Gods of Getting Going. Thank you so much for tuning in to Afternoon Delight here on KRCL. We're just going to jump right back into the music with some more new stuff. This is OK Cowgirl, the project of Brooklyn indie rock band led by singer-songwriter Leah Levine. They recorded this one also with producer Alex Farr, who has worked with Wednesday and MJ Lenderman. This is Rock and Roll Ruined My Life, and it's here on KRCL.

0: You just heard music from Ed O'Brien with the track Teachers, taken from the album Blue Morpho that came out earlier this year, which is the second solo album by the Radiohead guitarist Ed O'Brien. Also in there we had Caramello Haze with Window Seat. Kick things off with OK Cowgirl, Rock and Roll Ruined My Life. Thank you so much for tuning into Afternoon Delight, spending your weekend right here with your listener-supported radio, KRCL. My name is Courtney. I'll be your host until 4 p.m. today. Make sure you stick around. Coming up at 4 o'clock, Smile Jamaica with Robert. Lined up in this final hour of the program, I've got music from Arlo Parks, Cornelius, Jill Scott, Jesse Ware, Jalado Negro, MGMT, Santee Gold, and more. Stick around.
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0: All right, getting back into it. 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

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Got about 65 minutes yet to go before Steve comes in this style. Millie Small started us off with her big hit My Boy Lollipop, title track to her album on Smash, 1964. Bob Marley was a contract writer for Johnny Nash, and that was one of the tunes that Bob provided, called, of course, Stir It Up. Johnny Nash was a pop singer. Didn't quite work out, and of course, we got Bob coming back to Bunny Peter and the Wailers. Gave us, after that 72 album, I Can See Clearly Now, from Johnny, what kicked off the reggae fascination, the first two albums, Catch a Fire and Burnin'. That's a great version there from Johnny. Another Johnny out of the UK, Johnny Wakeland, hailing up before Michael Jordan was the world's superstar athlete. It was boxer Muhammad Ali, the Black Superman. Johnny Wakeland's album, Reggae Soul and Rock and Roll, 1976, out of the UK on the Pi label, and then label mates Bad Brains, The Meek Shall Inherit the Earth, from their album Rock for Life, PVC Records, 1983, out of DC. I saw them at the Speedway back in the early 90s, and I thought I'd blown an eardrum for about a week. Any loud noise was like a speaker turned up too loud and was feeding back in my right ear. And then from the Bad Brains record label Olive Tree, Psychotics, Ethiopian News, and News Version. Their album Mass Insanity, Destroying Civilizations, 1985. I get to keep moving forward, so we are going to do one that a lot of people thought that isn't reggae, but when you hear it, you'll hear the one drop. Rockers doing reggae.